Thank you a lot. Yes, I said, Christophe, it's a real pleasure to be here in Bhopal. It's our second time in Madhya Pradesh, MP. Here we came in Gwalior for the Dance and Samaro Festival. This place about Bhopal, this beautiful city, and so it's a pleasure to be here this year to discover your place. So this song was named TTC, and the next one is a composition by Nicolas on drums.

Thank you so much. We are going to present a spring season rag, Basant Bahar.

Thank you a lot. Yes, I said, Christophe, it's a real pleasure to be here in Bhopal. It's our second time in Madhya Pradesh, MP. Here we came in Gwalior for the Dance and Samaro Festival. This place about Bhopal, this beautiful city, and so it's a pleasure to be here this year to discover your place. So this song was named TTC, and the next one is a composition by Nicolas on drums.